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0: We're gonna take you to church. 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Back in the saddle again. Country music's got you covered.
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0: New album is out, Signs, rolling strong on the big old tour. Parmalee, Keith Urban. That's all after Morgan, but don't we?

Go ahead and ask Siri, which radio station plays the best country music? If she doesn't say us, well then, time for a new phone.

So just for the record, we're not country-ish. We're country all the way. Yeah! Playing one great song after another.

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1: Harmony, that's cowgirl there. Tallery's here. Co-Wetzel, John Party, Old Dominion, snapping it back next.
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10: Here's a look at your forecast from the National Weather Service on the Big Dog 92.1. This evening into the overnight, you can expect it to be partly cloudy with patchy fog after 2 a.m. and a low around 48. This has been a look at your forecast from the National Weather Service on the Big Dog 92.1.
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1: John Party, the boots are off from the California Cowboy. Tyler East, Luke Combs is on the way, as well as Billy Currington and Stella Lefty with Boston.
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0: 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It's Al Reese here, music on the way. Jason Aldean, Morgan Wallen's next.
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Step aside, coffee and energy drinks. This here is a job for country music. 92.1, The Big Dog.

been to John's? I miss Taco John's. You ever been to Taco John's? I want some potato Olays. Sorry. Zach John King Kane Brown's on the way after Shaboozy and Jelly Roll with Amen and Hallelujah.

If you're wondering why a lot of country songs are about trucks, well, it's because no one ever said, "Dang, look at that awesome Prius."

0: Zach John King, that's Get to Drinking There. Really like him. He's just getting started. And did you know country royalty Tim McGraw and Faith Hill are about to hit a massive relationship milestone after nearly being together, get this, for 3 decades. Wow. The power couple there. Morgan's on the way. Corey and Co. Kenny Chesney's next.
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7: Here's a look at your forecast from the National Weather Service on The Big Dog 92.1. This evening into the overnight, you can expect it to be partly cloudy with patchy fog after 2 a.m. and a low around 48. This has been a look at your forecast from the National Weather Service on The Big Dog 92.1.
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0: Corey and Co., Rocky Mountain Low, Morgan Wallen after Kenny. The new album, coming for us, Midnights, Silver Sands Marina. Then he's got a big album release concert in Nashville tomorrow. Carry on.

0: And now, we'd like to share our favorite recipe for a good time. First, add a little of this. Somehow you can make a heart of gold from this heart of stone. Then, sprinkle in a bit of this. 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Finally, mix well, serve, and enjoy daily.
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0: Megan the Medicine goes down. The album, the tour, Cloud Nine, and she's international still. She's on international waters. Luke Combs, Locash, is on the way.
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country, and she knows it there. Tyler Reese here, Dan and Shay, Lainey Wilson on the way. Florida Georgia Line news, less than 10 minutes. Till then, I invite all of you to get your shine on.

We know that country music leads to hootin'. Woo! And we know that hootin' leads to hollering. Yeah! And you know? Yeah! A little hootin' and hollering never hurt anybody.

0: Here's a look at your forecast from the National Weather Service on the Big Dog 92.1. This evening into the overnight, you can expect it to be partly cloudy with patchy fog after 2 a.m. and a low around 48. This has been a look at your forecast from the National Weather Service on the Big Dog 92.1.
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Music for you, Lauren and Chase. All my exes. Lauren, Lana, Chase, Matthew, Dylan, Scott's after Kenny. This is as long as he's not looking for a Slurpee. 7-Eleven. 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

0: Wheat and hops make beer. 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Here, enjoy another great country song.
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0: Luke Wetzel and Ella Langley's feeling jaded there. Tyler Reese here, music on the way. Luke Combs, Tucker Wetmore. The brunette is right, as he was seen leaving the Nashville Songwriters Banquet with Ella Langley. There it is. Yeah, brunette's next.
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The Big Dog.

You know what? I did not know Tim McGraw played college baseball. Did you? He was a college baseball pitcher at the University of Northeast Louisiana. Now you know. We know about the Tug McGraw connection, obviously, right? Riley Green, Dustin Lynch, Bailey Zimmerman next.

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wheat and hops make beer, corn and charred oak barrels make bourbon, and we, along with a little help from Nashville, make great country music. All we need now is you and yours. 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

0: Riley, rolling on The Voice, a new album just dropped. That's Just Me for Riley Green. Music on the way for you. Kojo's got The Fall, Brantley Gilbert's, and John Morgan next. Kid Myself.
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10: Here's a look at your forecast from the National Weather Service on The Big Dog 92.1. This evening into the overnight, you can expect it to be partly cloudy with patchy fog after 2 a.m. and a low around 48. This has been a look at your forecast from the National Weather Service on the Big Dog 92.1.
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pickup rolling down a dirt road with a cloud of dust blowing from behind and the music playing loud. That's what country sounds like. 92.1, The Big Dog.

0: Kojo, that's the fall. Tyler Reese, Luke Combs, music on the way. Chase Matthews, loving you again next.
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0: live. So just for the record, we're not country-ish. 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Playing one great song after another.
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0: Russell, he's got new music there. Worth Your Wild from Russell there. I like that one. Music on the way. Morgan Wallen, Blake Shelton, the boys around here are on the way next.
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1: On a

Stella Lefty's headed to Boston. Tyler Reese music on the way. Zach Top, Scotty McCreery, Hootie and the Gang, the Bottle Rockets are flying after Keith Urban. And it was indeed a way too

A John Deere sitting on a hillside with a small bird perched on the stack. That's what country sounds like.

0: We know that country music leads to hootin'. 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And we know that hootin' leads to hollerin'. Yeah! And you know? Yeah! A little hootin' hollerin' never hurt anybody.
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Hardy, Eric Church, Morgan Wallen, and Tim McGraw with MacArthur. Luke Bryan, Jason Aldean, set to go. Another one off that big old album, Songs About Us, from Jason. How far does a goodbye go? And we find out next.

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She said,

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0: 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If she doesn't say us, well then, time for a new phone.
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After all the bars are closed. Please listen responsibly.

And now, we'd like to share our favorite recipe for a good time. First, add a little of this. I'm how you can make a heart of gold from this heart of stone. Then, sprinkle in a bit of this. And then, add a whole bunch of these ones. Finally, mix well, serve, and enjoy daily.

0: Ella Langley, loving life again. Well, the Ella fellas and the Tucker Wetmore brunettes are up in arms because the rumor has surfaced again that those two are dating and that they have been dating since back in December when they were spotted out together in the British Virgin Islands with a whole bunch of people. So, Ella fellas, I'm sorry if it's true. Looks like Tucker Wetmore did indeed find his brunette.
1: Here's the deal. 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
7: Here's a look at your forecast from the National Weather Service on The Big Dog 92.1. Overnight, it will be partly cloudy with patchy fog after 2 a.m. and a low around 48. For your Friday, patchy fog before 9 a.m., otherwise sunny with a high near 77. This has been a look at your forecast from the National Weather Service on the Big Dog 92.1.

Hello there. Welcome. It's the overnight. It is Friday, September 25th. That means it is 9 to 5. It is officially Dolly Parton Day. Oh, we miss her so much. God bless her. 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

0: 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Yeah! Playing one great song after another.
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0: Dust settles. But these songs do not. 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

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And we know that hootin' leads to hollerin'. Yeah! And you know, yeah! 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

0: Hey, it's Jacob Packworth, and that was my new song, What Took You So Long?
1: And now, we'd like to share our favorite recipe for a good time. First, add a little of this. 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And then, add a whole bunch of these ones. Finally, mix well, serve, and enjoy daily.
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Lauren Elena, all my exes, she said her new favorite hobby as parents is for her and her husband to be in bed by 9. Same, girl, same.

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After all the bars are closed. Please listen responsibly.

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That's what country sounds like.

0: Morgan Wallen, Ben by Now, of course, a co-writer on that one. He's written so many songs. He wrote Jason Aldean's You Make It Easy. Did you know that? That is, I think, my favorite Jason Aldean song, and I did not realize it until a couple weeks ago that Morgan Wallen wrote it.
1: Here's the deal. The government is over $38 trillion in debt, which means the IRS isn't slowing down. 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
7: Here's a look at your forecast from the National Weather Service on the Big Dog 92.1. Overnight, it will be partly cloudy with patchy fog after 2 a.m. and a low around 48. For your Friday, patchy fog before 9 a.m., otherwise sunny with a high near 77. This has been a look at your forecast from the National Weather Service on the Big Dog 92.1.
8: Turn the quiet up, turn the noise down.

All right. I said it's Friday. We all know that. Yes, it's September 25th. It's Dolly Parton Day. It's also National One Hit Wonder Day. I feel so bad for artists who have one hit wonders because they get so big and they think they have this huge career and then boom, that's it. That is depressing.

0: Wheat and hops make beer. 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And we, along with a little help from Nashville, make great country music. All we need now is you and yours. Here, enjoy another great country song.
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0: Graylin James, Water at a Wedding. Kenny Chesney's mom used to cut his hair when he was a kid. I don't know the story behind it. That's all I know. And I also know that Graylin James is opening for Kenny Chesney on those stadium shows next year.
1: Hey, what's up? It's Tucker Wetmore, and this is my new song, Who Told You That?

0: Hey, what's up? It's Tucker Wetmore. And that was my new song. Who told you that?
1: We're going to take you to church. Now, guitars and words that rhyme. And on the hands of time. We'll preach from the book of Matthew. Why does he call you darling? And we'll testify from the book of Luke. Back in the saddle again. Country music's got you covered. 92.1, The Big Dog.

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The Big Dog.

A John Deere sitting on a hillside with a small bird perched on a stack. That's what country sounds like. 92.1, The Big Dog.

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If you haven't downloaded her album, you really should. A bunch of short songs, but they're so catchy. I really enjoy them. And apparently, Stella has been covering Randy Travis's hit Forever and Ever Amen at her recent shows.

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5: Here's a look at your forecast from the National Weather Service on The Big Dog 92.1. Overnight, it will be partly cloudy with patchy fog after 2 a.m. and a low around 48. For your Friday, patchy fog before 9 a.m., otherwise sunny with a high near 77. This has been a look at your forecast from the National Weather Service on the Big Dog 92.1.
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They had a Tom Petty and the Heartbreakers reunion show the other day, and of course Tom Petty passed away. It's the first one they've had since he passed away. Chris Stapleton sang for Tom Petty.

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The red, white, and blue flapping in the wind at a Friday night football game. That's what country sounds like. 92.1, The Big Dog.

Hardy and Lainey Wilson, Wait in the Truck. Good morning. It's Friday. It's September 25th. It's 9 to 5 today. Dolly Parton Day. Sure do miss you, lady.

0: Zach John King get to drinking. So I had a couple messages or questions about that beer I was talking about the other day, the candy corn beer. Apparently it is a Shock Top beer, and it's some kind of collaboration with Spirit Halloween stores, but it's not sold at Spirit Halloween because it's booze. You have to get it at wherever they sell the beer.
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8: Here's a look at your forecast from the National Weather Service on The Big Dog 92.1. Overnight, it will be partly cloudy with patchy fog after 2 a.m. and a low around 48. For your Friday, patchy fog before 9 a.m., otherwise sunny with a high near 77. This has been a look at your forecast from the National Weather Service on The Big Dog 92.1.

Okay, if you're a fan of Lioness, apparently they don't have a season 4 scheduled, so Nicole Kidman is urging us to demand a season 4. They have to have a season 4. How could they not?

A John Deere sitting on a hillside with a small bird perched on a stack. That's what country sounds like. 92.1, The Big Dog.

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Corn and charred oak barrels make bourbon. And we, along with a little help from Nashville, make great country music. All we need now is you and yours. Here, enjoy another great country song.

0: Corey Kent, Empty Words, his new album, Heartland Rock and Roll, is available for download and stream now. I gotta go. I hope you have a great day and weekend. Be safe, be kind, and God bless.
1: 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Today's topic is fall food plots for wildlife. With the coming of fall, many will head outdoors to enjoy hunting. Others just love being in touch with nature. One way to attract wildlife is through the use of food plots. These food plots, when established properly, help to attract different species and also to sustain them throughout the year. With our area steeped in drought many times, food plots could have a big impact on wildlife populations. Properly establishing a food plot should always start with a soil sample. Don't guess at soil fertility. Soil testing is free to North Carolina residents, and you will know exactly what you need. Soil test boxes and forms are available at the Extension office. Next, proper seed bed preparation and correct seed placement will ensure a successful planting. Be sure the seed is not placed too deep and seed-to-soil contact is adequate. Large seeds can be disked or drilled to a 1-inch depth, while fine seeds should be cul-de-packed or dragged lightly to cover. Another key in a successful food plot is location and size. Avoid places that are visible from a public road and consider size, shape, and distribution carefully. Keep in mind that plots should be large enough to provide needed feed, but small enough to be workable. Several small plots may have greater impact than one large one. Most should be less than 2 acres and try to provide cool season and warm season food plots for maximum impact. This is Damon Pollard, Livestock Agent with the North Carolina Cooperative Extension Service, Burke Center.
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Big Dog 92.1, Bob Clark in with you on your Friday. We made it to the weekend. How about that? some people, when you make it to the weekend, oh, I'm surprised I made it. But yeah, here we are. Let's see here. Your forecast today is calling for mostly sunny skies. Yay! With a high temperature back up near 75 today. And let's see here. Tomorrow, pretty much more of the same with lots of sunshine, high temperature near 77. So, after all that rain, which, you know, I guess we needed it, and it cooled things off a bit, be back to more seasonal temperatures now, 75 today. So, after all that rain, which, you know, I guess we needed it, and it cooled things off a bit, be back to more seasonal temperatures now, 75 today.

the folks still, of course, wanting to honor the late, great Dolly Parton. So we're going to do that as well. It is 925 Day. Good morning.

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0: 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Finally, mix well, serve, and enjoy daily.
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Big Dog 92.1, Zach Brown Band there, Bob Clark here, 625, your time check. Local news coming up in just a couple of minutes here. Forecast today, calling for sunshine with a high of 75. Tomorrow, more sunshine with another high of 75. Going to be giving away Lake Hickory Haunts tickets. 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

0: Time now for a look at your local news. This is Bob Clark reporting. A Lincolnton woman is facing fentanyl charges. 31-year-old Shaylee Sori Hill Mungro was arrested by Hickory police officers. She faces possession of fentanyl. She was placed in the Catawba County Detention Facility under a $10,000 bond. Court date was set for September 24th. With news of a sentencing, here is WMNC's Ralph Mangum.
1: 30-year-old Brittany Danielle Hoy of Lenoir has been sentenced to serve at least 90 months in the North Carolina Department of Adult Corrections. Hoy was indicted earlier this year for trafficking in fentanyl. Her co-defendant, 31-year-old Jonathan David Menton of Lenoir, was previously sentenced and is currently serving a minimum 90-month sentence. Hoy and Menton were arrested in February 2026 following a traffic stop for a moving violation in Lenoir. During the stop, a canine alerted to the odor of narcotics coming from the vehicle. A search of the vehicle was conducted, and approximately 26 grams of meth and 32 grams of fentanyl were located. This is Ralph Mangum for WMNC.
0: Identity theft charges were filed against a Taylorsville man. 20-year-old Keon LeBron Alexander Miller was arrested by Taylorsville police. He was served warrants from Hickory Police Department. He's charged with felony identity theft and misdemeanor hit and run and leave the scene of an accident resulting in property damage. He used another person's driver's license to identify himself following the motor vehicle crash. The incident occurred on June 28th. He's no longer listed in custody, but a court date was scheduled for September 24th. In high school football action tonight, East Burke will host High Brighton. North Buncombe will be at McDowell. Hickory will host North Lincoln. Freedom has a bye this week. And Drawn will host Patton. That game can be heard on Big Dog 92.1. Kickoff at 7:30. That's a look at your local news. 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

0: 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High today near 75. Tomorrow, more sunshine, high near 77. One reminder for you, if you're planning to go out to the ball games tonight, high school football, it's going to be getting a little chilly as the temperature at kickoff is supposed to be about 65, and probably by the end of the game will be in the 50s. So just keep that in mind if you're headed out to the high school football games tonight. Speaking of football, well, last night, Thursday night football returned, and it was not a good night for the Packers. I have a friend who's a Packers fan, and they are not happy. They're concerned, put it that way. But the Atlanta Falcons got Penix, the quarterback, back. And Falcons won it 35-14 over the Packers. So they are, both teams are now 1-2 early in the season. But yeah, Atlanta 35-14 over the Packers last night in Thursday night football. You know, there's only three games left in baseball, the baseball season. And most of the teams that are going to get into the playoffs have already secured their spot. For instance, Tampa Bay is already in. And let me see here. The Yankees are already in. I believe Boston is already in. Cleveland and Chicago White Sox both got in last night. And let's see here. It looks like Houston and the Texas Rangers, the Atlanta Braves, of course, and the Milwaukee Brewers, first time they've ever won 100 games, they're in, as are the Cubs. Dodgers in as well, of course. And San Diego is in. So, again, most of the teams are, if you're getting in, they're in already, but we just don't know the pecking order as they got three more games to play for the Major League Baseball season. Don't forget high school football tonight. You can hear Patton at Drawn. We'll have that game for you tonight on Big Dog 92.1.
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0: Hi, this is Pastor Jim Tame, Studio B on this Friday with a thought for today, brought to you by your friends at Blessed Hope Fellowship, located at 215 West Erin Street, Stone Church behind the comma. Read about a lady in Winnipeg, Canada, who keeps her 4-year-old son out of cookies and candy when they visited the supermarket by taking off his belt. You see, he's so busy holding up his pants, he forgets about the candy. I guess that says that when a fellow's got his mind on what really counts in life, he forgets the knickknacks of trivia. How about your life today? Are you putting your major emphasis on minor things and your minor interest on major things? So many of us can testify to the problems that arose when we did not get our priorities in proper perspective, expending ourselves on trivia. Take a moment to take a good look at yourself, where you've been and where you're going. This is Pastor Jim Tate on behalf of your friends, Blessed Hope Fellowship, reminding you that the greatest danger for most of us is not that our aim is too high and we miss it, but that it's too low and we reach it. Have a great day.
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Here is your forecast from the National Weather Service on your Friday. Sunshine, sunshine, high near 75 today. Low 48 tomorrow, more sunshine, high of 77. Currently 51 in Morganton, 52 in Hickory. That's your forecast from the National Weather Service. Lake Hickory Haunts, I'll be giving away some tickets for that in just a bit. Local news coming up at 7:30. And lots of radio stations around the country are participating, some more than others. But today is 9/25, September 25th, 9/25, also known as Dolly Day, right? 9/25, get it? So, you know, we're going to sprinkle in a little bit for the late, great Dolly as well. As Dolly Day, right? 9/25, get it?

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That's what country sounds like. Step aside, coffee and energy drinks. This here's a job for country music.

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2: Big Dog 92.1, check on your forecast. Looking for sunshine and plenty of it today. High temperature near 75. Right now, I need to get a winner. 828-437-0521. 828-437-0521. Giving away a couple of tickets to Lake Hickory Haunts. They're open on the weekends now through November 7th. Lake Hickory Haunts, two tickets for you. 828-437-0521. We'll take caller number 6.

0: Big Dog 92.1. Want to say congratulations to Samantha calling in from Morganton. Samantha, our latest winner, picking up a couple of tickets to Lake Hickory Haunts, which is open now through November 7th on the weekends. And I believe I will have some more Lake Hickory Haunts tickets to give away next week. So you'll have more chances. But Samantha, our winner today. Local news coming up in just a few.
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0: Time now for a look at your local news. This is Bob Clark reporting. A Lincolnton woman is facing fentanyl charges. 31-year-old Shaylee Sori Hill Mungro was arrested by Hickory police officers. She faces possession of fentanyl. She was placed in the Catawba County Detention Facility under a $10,000 bond. Court date was set for September 24th. With news of a sentencing, here is WMNC's Ralph Mangum.
1: 30-year-old Brittany Danielle Hoy of Lenoir has been sentenced to serve at least 90 months in the North Carolina Department of Adult Corrections. Hoy was indicted earlier this year for trafficking in fentanyl. Her co-defendant, 31-year-old Jonathan David Menzin of Lenoir, was previously sentenced and is currently serving a minimum 90-month sentence. Hoy and Menzin were arrested in February 2026 following a traffic stop for a moving violation in Lenoir. During the stop, a canine alerted to the odor of narcotics coming from the vehicle. A search of the vehicle was conducted, and approximately 26 grams of meth and 32 grams of fentanyl were located. This is Ralph Mangum for WMNC.
0: Identity theft charges were filed against a Taylorsville man. 20-year-old Keon LeBron Alexander Miller was arrested by Taylorsville police. He was served warrants from Hickory Police Department. He's charged with felony identity theft and misdemeanor hit and run and leave the scene of an accident resulting in property damage. He used another person's driver's license to identify himself following the motor vehicle crash. The incident occurred on June 28th. He's no longer listed in custody, but a court date was scheduled for September 24th. In high school football action tonight, East Burke will host High Brighton. North Buncombe will be at McDowell. Hickory will host North Lincoln. Freedom has a bye this week. And Drawn will host Patton. That game can be heard on Big Dog 92.1. Kickoff at 7:30. That's a look at your local news. This is Bob Clark reporting.
2: We know that country music leads to hootin'. Yeah! And we know that hootin' leads to hollering. Yeah! And you know... A little hootin' and hollerin' never hurt anybody.
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0: The red, white, and blue flapping in the wind at a Friday night football game. 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

A John Deere sitting on a hillside with a small bird perched on the stack. 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

0: Big Dog 92.1, Bob Clark in with you on your Friday morning, 9:25, which means Christmas is 4 months away, right? Wait, see here. 3 months away, right? All right. Forecast today, sunshine, high of 77. Keep it tuned to Big Dog 92.1.
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4: Big Dog 92.1, Bob Clark in with you on your Friday. We made it to the weekend, and it's going to be nice. Sunshine today and tomorrow. High temperature near 77 degrees each day. I will take it. That is pretty much a perfect forecast, if you ask me. So, that's from the National Weather Service. In studio now, Alan Van Noppen from the paper. Good morning, sir. How are you?
5: Good morning, Bob. Doing great on this nice, cool fall day.
4: I love it when I walk out in the morning and feel that nice little crisp air.
5: Sleeping with the windows open.
4: There you go. Save a little on the AC bill now since it's been so hot. The next edition of the paper comes out tomorrow morning, technically tonight at midnight if you go online. But Alan's here to tell us about all the stories headed our way from the paper in this next edition.
5: Thank you, Bob, very much. Do I get my usual half hour?
4: No, I don't have that much time, but
5: okay. It's another good week with interesting stories. 28 pages of all local news and sports, probably on the order of 40 byline stories you can't get anywhere else. This edition covers kind of two different paths. One of them is a did you know, what's an update kind of thing. Like the big construction project outside of Morganton Heights Shopping Center, which when it was started was supposed to be a concise project. Then the hurricane came in, and then supply chains got messed up. Well, we're entering the final stretch of that, so we're getting that underway. That you'll see that.
4: Okay.
5: Our good neighbor story is an exceptional one you won't want to miss this week. You can get to know the man behind the voice, Big Dog's radio host, Bob.
4: That would be me.
5: That'd be you.
4: Yeah, I had a conversation with Micah, who wrote the article, and so I don't know if it's going to be boring or not. I know how boring I can be, so we'll see.
5: No, it's a great story.
4: Okay.
5: And people, your listeners deserve to know more about you. So
4: all right.
5: It.
4: So everything you didn't want to know about me, you can you can find out.
5: There's some economic development projects underway. The Blue Ridge Healthcare Tower has been named best healthcare project in the Southeast. That's great for them. Profile on Dr. Melanie Macusa, who retired.
4: Okay.
5: And then sports. We are always doing sports, and we are still looking for a sports editor.
4: Okay.
5: Somebody who fits the paper in the community.
4: So speaking of sports, we are about halfway through the football season. Hard to believe we're already halfway through. But tonight is game six, I believe. So,
5: wow.
4: Yeah, halfway through the high school season.
5: And then we all been talking about Hurricane Helene, but let's not forget Hurricane Hugo, which barreled through here in September. About 17 years ago or so, or say 1989, whatever math that is.
4: And ironically, this year, I don't think we've had a major storm come to the coast this year.
5: Not one in the Atlantic.
4: So, wow. Let me remind everybody real quick, if you want to get a subscription, you can call 828-445-8595. You can always go to thepaper.media, or you can stop by 110 South Sterling Street in Morganton in the physical offices of The Paper. All right, Alan Van Oppen, anything else you want to share with us this morning?
5: Just thank you very much for having us on the air.
4: All right, appreciate it. Always a pleasure to have you in. Your copy of The Paper comes out tomorrow.
5: Thank you.
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0: We're gonna take you to church. Clap guitars and words that rhyme. Lay on the hands of time. They'll preach from the book of Matthew. Why does he call you darling? And we'll testify from the book of Luke. Back in the saddle again. 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

Big Dog 92.1, Drew Baldridge there, Bob Clark here. Here is your forecast from the National Weather Service. Plenty of sunshine today, high near 75, low overnight of 48. Tomorrow, sunshine again, high of 77. Currently 52 degrees in Morganton, 52 in Hickory. That's your forecast from the National Weather Service. Today is 9/25, right? September 25th, 3 months forecast from the National Weather Service. Today is 9/25, right? September 25th, 3 months

0: Time now for a look at your local news. This is Bob Clark reporting. A Lincolnton woman is facing fentanyl charges. 31-year-old Shaylee Sori Hill Mungro was arrested by Hickory police officers. She faces possession of fentanyl. She was placed in the Catawba County Detention Facility under a $10,000 bond. Court date was set for September 24th. With news of a sentencing, here is WMNC's Ralph Mangum.
1: 30-year-old Brittany Danielle Hoy of Lenore has been sentenced to serve at least 90 months in the North Carolina Department of Adult Corrections. Hoy was indicted earlier this year for trafficking in fentanyl. Her co-defendant, 31-year-old Jonathan David Minton of Lenore, was previously sentenced and is currently serving a minimum 90-month sentence. Hoy and Minton were arrested in February 2026 following a traffic stop for a moving violation in Lenore. During the stop, a canine alerted to the odor of narcotics coming from the vehicle. A search of the vehicle was conducted, and approximately 26 grams of meth and 32 grams of fentanyl were located. This is Ralph Mangum for WMNC.
0: Identity theft charges were filed against a Taylorsville man. 20-year-old Keon LeBron Alexander Miller was arrested by Taylorsville police. He was served warrants from Hickory Police Department. He's charged with felony identity theft and misdemeanor hit and run and leave the scene of an accident resulting in property damage. He used another person's driver's license to identify himself following

0: following the motor vehicle crash. The incident occurred on June 28th. He's no longer listed in custody, but a court date was scheduled for September 24th. In high school football action tonight, East Burke will host High Brighton. North Buncombe will be at McDowell. Hickory will host North Lincoln. Freedom has a bye this week. And Drawn will host Patton. That game can be heard on Big Dog 92.1. Kickoff at 7:30. That's a look at your local news. This is Bob Clark reporting.
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Big Dog 92.1, Kenny Chisney and Kelsey Ballerini there for you. Bob Clark in with you on your Friday. Here's your forecast from the National Weather Service. Sunshine and plenty of it today and tomorrow. Plenty of sunshine, high temperature near 75 today, 77 tomorrow. Even Sunday, high of 77 with sunshine as well. So here's your forecast from the National Weather Service. All right, let's get you caught up on sports-wise information. The Tar Heels do not play this weekend. They have a bye, so no football for the Tar Heels this weekend. Freedom High School also has a bye this weekend, so no Freedom game tonight. But there will be a game at Drawn. Patton at Drawn, and we will have that game for you right here on Big Dog 92.1, kickoff at 7:30. Hope you have a great weekend planned, and I hope you have a hilarious weekend. Kickoff at 7:30. Hope you have a great weekend planned, and I hope you have a hilarious weekend.

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1: Well, a major piece of pop culture is about to hit the auction blocks. It is the DeLorean. The original one used on screen in Back to the Future is heading to the high-end auctions. So get your checkbooks out if you can swing it. 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
6: For Big Dog 92.1, here is a check in your forecast from the National Weather Service. Sunshine expected throughout the day. High temperature near 75 degrees. A low overnight of 47. Looking ahead to tomorrow, more sunshine with a high temperature near 77. That's a look at your forecast from the National Weather Service.
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8: 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When you want it done right.

pickup rolling down a dirt road with a cloud of dust blowing from behind and the music playing loud. That's what country sounds like. 92.1, The Big Dog.

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And now, we'd like to share our favorite recipe for a good time. First, add a little of this. I'm how you can make a heart of gold from this heart of stone. Then, sprinkle in a bit of this. And then, add a whole bunch of these ones. Finally, mix well, serve, and enjoy daily.

0: Hi, it's Pastor Jim Tame in Studio B on this Friday with a thought for today, brought to you by your friends at Blessed Hope Fellowship, located at 215 West Erin Street, Stone Church behind the comma. Read about a lady in Winnipeg, Canada, who keeps her 4-year-old son out of cookies and candy when they visited the supermarket by taking off his belt. You see, he's so busy holding up his pants, he forgets about the candy. I guess that says that when a fellow's got his mind on what really counts in life, he forgets the knickknacks of trivia. How about your life today? Are you putting your major emphasis on minor things and your minor interest on major things? So many of us can testify to the problems that arose when we did not get our priorities in proper perspective, expending ourselves on trivia. Take a moment to take a good look at yourself, where you've been and where you're going. This is Pastor Jim Tate on behalf of your friends at Blessed Hope Fellowship, reminding you that the greatest danger for most of us is not that our aim is too high and we miss it, but that it's too low and we reach it. Have a great day.
1: 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Sunshine expected throughout the day, high temperature near 75 degrees, a low overnight of 47. Looking ahead to tomorrow, more sunshine with a high temperature near 77. That's a look at your forecast from the National Weather Service.
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5: 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Then a country song came on.
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And now, we'd like to share our favorite recipe for a good time. First, add a little of this. I'm how you can make a heart of gold from this heart of stone. 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And then, add a whole bunch of these ones. Finally, mix well, serve, and enjoy daily.

0: National Dolly Day. Oh my goodness, so many festivities going on. Nashville's encouraging all the business there, of course. Light up in pink. They're going to have a fireworks show tonight at 925, get it? At 5 p.m., all sorts of bars that are participating and stuff. They're going to be singing on stage 9 to 5 at 5 p.m., like all together. 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And I know various places just around, you know, cities and states and little bars and restaurants and everything. It's all about like cocktails and, you know, foods and everything, all geared towards Dolly. So we love you, Dolly. We miss you. And do something kind today like Dolly would want you to do. Donate to her Imagination Library.
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13: For Big Dog 92.1, here is a check in your forecast from the National Weather Service. Sunshine expected throughout the day. High temperature near 75 degrees. A low overnight of 47. Looking ahead to tomorrow, more sunshine with a high temperature near 77. That's a look at your forecast from the National Weather Service.
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Well, Taylor Swift, congrats, girl. She celebrated with Brittany and Mahomes, you know, Patrick Mahomes, Travis Kelce, hang on to it. Anyway, for Taylor's big expansion of her edition of Life in the Showgirls. So that announcement was made. The girls went for martinis.

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0: Big Dog 92.1. So it was sad yesterday how the Dallas Cowboys cheerleaders announced that the original director that came up with the Dallas Cowboys cheerleaders and made them what they were, Dee Brock, passed away at the age of 96. I mean, this woman, quite the visionary. I mean, Kelly Fenglass now is the director, and she said Dee's leadership, imagination, and unwavering commitment to excellence shaped the team, like, just, well, far more than the team. It's just everything. It's generations of respect, and it's all of it.
1: Here's the deal. 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

0: Yes, yes. Love and Life Again. Ella Langley spoke of Dolly Parton, just like everybody does. Loves her, loved her. When she originally said this, she goes, I wish I could be like Dolly. She is so put together. And that is so true. Sweet Dolly would shower, get hair and makeup done, and then go to sleep. And they're like, what? Yeah, she went to sleep ready because she goes, well, you know, my house catch on fire. Somebody's going to come over and see me. 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
1: 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And if you're interested in getting started, visit

0: 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Sunshine expected throughout the day. High temperature near 75 degrees, a low overnight of 47. Looking ahead to tomorrow, more sunshine with a high temperature near 77. That's a look at your forecast from the National Weather Service.
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A John Deere sitting on a hillside with a small bird perched on the stack. That's what country sounds like. 92.1, The Big Dog.

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We're gonna take you to church. Slam guitars and words that rhyme. Hand on the hands of time. We'll preach from the book of Matthew. Why does he call you dog? And we'll testify from the book of Luke. Back in the saddle again. Country music's got you covered.

0: I did talk about Lady Antebellum recording on October 14th for CMA Country Christmas. Trisha Yearwood's going to be there, many others. And speaking of Christmas, I mean, I know it's kind of like October 14th. It's like, is that early thinking about Christmas? Well, if you go to the stores right now, it's Halloween and Christmas already out. It's pretty fun and crazy and stuff. But also, just so you know, Dolly, being today, National Dolly Day, she listened to Christmas music every day at her house. Yeah. So there's nothing wrong with it. Don't poo-poo it. 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
13: For Big Dog 92.1, here is a check in your forecast from the National Weather Service. Sunshine expected throughout the day. High temperature near 75 degrees. A low overnight of 47. Looking ahead to tomorrow, more sunshine with a high temperature near 77. That's a look at your forecast from the National Weather Service.
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0: Wheat and hops make beer. 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

0: 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You know, Dolly Parton's last recorded vocal performance is a duet with Bono on U2's new album coming out. It's the closing track. He said, he told Rolling Stone, you can hear she got out of her bed to sing this song. And he said, I can't even listen to it now, but she sang her heart out. And I can't believe that's an 80-year-old woman. I can't wait to hear it.
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0: That is Hardy and MacArthur. You doing it big today, Dolly Day, the fringe, the wigs, the sparkles. Oh my goodness. So many people are geared up to, just celebrate this beautiful, amazing soul. I don't know if you know, she was in the hospital for something else. This is a while back, actually. Near the beginning of COVID, I know, because she had talked to a doctor there and they were talking about this, you know, COVID vaccine that could help and all this kind of stuff. And again, this was very new. And Dolly goes, well, I believe in that. You know, I believe in you that you can get this done. I'm going to donate to that. That's before any of the vaccines, anything that had to do with COVID. And that's something, I mean, just Dolly, and we're not talking, this isn't political, whatever. We're just talking about Dolly giving back. She would find something. She was like, yeah, I believe in it, or I believe in you. Let's go.
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2: For Big Dog 92.1, here is a check in your forecast from the National Weather Service. Sunshine expected throughout the day, high temperature near 75 degrees, a low overnight of 47. Looking ahead to tomorrow, more sunshine with a high temperature near 77. That's a look at your forecast from the National Weather Service.
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A pickup rolling down a dirt road with a cloud of dust blowing from behind and the music playing loud. That's what country sounds like. 92.1, The Big Dog.

Dolly Day, and we're doing it. That's right. Treat people kindly. Give back. If you can't give back monetarily, give back your time. Yeah, just help someone. Be like Dollywood.

0: That is Dylan Scott. So Dolly Day, that's right. It, you know, Imagination Library, it just has inspired the love of reading in kids all around the country for years. And these kids, I know a friend personally that would receive these books all the time, and his son just thrived and loved them so much. So even if you can give just a little bit today to Imagination Library, and then go big, smile big, be nice, give compliments to people. I mean, just let's all be like Dolly. 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
10: For Big Dog 92.1, here is a check in your forecast from the National Weather Service. Sunshine expected throughout the day. High temperature near 75 degrees. A low overnight of 47. Looking ahead to tomorrow, more sunshine with a high temperature near 77. That's a look at your forecast from the National Weather Service.
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0: Holy cow. 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

0: we know that country music leads to hootin'. 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And we know that hootin' leads to hollerin'. Yeah! And you know? Yeah! 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

0: Well, it's going to be pretty cool tonight. I know Lainey Wilson did perform some of Dolly's songs, actually, very recently. I know at 5 p.m. in Nashville, all sorts of bars that are participating are going to be singing 9 to 5. And then at 9:25 tonight, they're going to have a little fireworks show celebrating Dolly because she truly was the queen.
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0: Country music's got you covered.

0: 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Are you Dolly Parton pretty, all in fringe and sequins and sparkles? 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
9: For Big Dog 92.1, here is the check in your forecast from the National Weather Service. Sunshine expected throughout the day. High temperature near 75 degrees, a low overnight of 47. Looking ahead to tomorrow, more sunshine with a high temperature near 77. That's a look at your forecast from the National Weather Service.
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2: He's a ranch hand in a pinch, man. 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
1: We just want Dolly back. Man, Bono was talking about how, you know, he said, well, I mean, Dolly's final recording is a duet with him. And it was just announced on the U2 album. It's their actually last track. And Bono said she literally got out of bed to record this. And he was blown away. Couldn't believe that is an 80-year-old woman. She sung her heart out. So I can't wait to hear it.
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0: Dolly Day. Yes. I mean, we're just doing it. I'm saying that. Yeah. So anyway, Imagination Library is imaginationlibrary.com, by the way. If you want to donate to where Dolly's, you know, I say where Dolly's heart truly was, her heart was all over and involved in so many things. But oh my goodness, that was just super, super close to her, encouraging kids all over the world, because Dolly was everyone's little fairy godmother because she never had kids. So, you know, she wanted to, you know, take care of and love kids all over. So she gave back by sending kids little free books. I mean, it's so cool. She's been doing it for years and years. So let's keep it up.
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8: For Big Dog 92.1, here is the check in your forecast from the National Weather Service. Sunshine expected throughout the day, high temperature near 75 degrees, a low overnight of 47. Looking ahead to tomorrow, more sunshine with a high temperature near 77. That's a look at your forecast from the National Weather Service.
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0: So Rita Wilson, you know her, Tom Hanks' wife, yes, and the mama to Chet Wilson, who's on Running Point. He has all the tattoos. 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Speaking of the Wilsons, here's Lainey Wilson.

0: Now, we'd like to share our favorite recipe for a good time. 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

A John Deere sitting on a hillside with a small bird perched on a stack. That's what country sounds like. 92.1, The Big Dog.

So, just for the record, we're not country-ish. We're country all the way. Yeah! Playing one great song after another.

0: All right, I'm Kim, out of here, 925 Dolly Day. Keep up the greatness, the giving back, the donating to Imagination Library, or do something else Dolly-like today. So many places have Dolly-inspired, like foods and treats and drinks and all of it. So have a great rest of your Dolly Day.
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Ty Myers with Ends of the Earth. Hey there, it's Tony Cruz checking into your Friday, finally Friday. I hope you had a fantastic week, but you know, today is an exciting day. Not just because it's Friday, it is Dolly Day. I'll tell you more about what that means. Also, a big day for Kenny Chesney fans, as his new album, Silver Sands Marina, is officially out today. I'm going to roll it back with this one, though. It's Kenny and Reality.

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0: Say so, that is Dan and Shay. Well, today is a big day as Nashville has just established today, September 25th, as the annual Dolly Day, the date that was chosen to honor Dolly Parton's 925. And the idea is to celebrate her legacy by giving back through charitable donations, random acts of kindness, or simply wearing pink. This is also being recognized in a lot of Tennessee cities, as well as cities and universities and communities across the U.S. So remember, be a little more like Dolly today. Work hard, be kind, and maybe wear some pink. 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
11: For Big Dog 92.1, here is a check in your forecast from the National Weather Service. Sunshine expected throughout the day. High temperature near 75 degrees, a low overnight of 47. Looking ahead to tomorrow, more sunshine with a high temperature near 77. That's a look at your forecast from the National Weather Service.
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0: Now you're checking up on me. Hi, I just got a phone call and they said, let me ask you a question. Are you wearing pink today for Dolly Day? I most certainly am. Although you can't see me, just gonna have to trust me, all right? Here's John Morgan, Kid Myself.

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0: Big Dog 92.1 with Nate Smith and World on Fire. Well, you know, if you've ever watched the Reacher series, you know the world's usually on fire with Reacher, right? Just about a week and a half ago, they wrapped up season 4 of Reacher, and it was so good. Another great season. But what do you do then? Well, the cool thing is the same night they released the Reacher spinoff, Neely. That's right. And the even cooler news is you don't have to wait for an episode every week. The full season is out. And yes, I did some binge watching. It really is a great show. So if you're looking for something, check out the Reacher spinoff, Neely. It's out now.
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0: We know that country music leads to hootin'. Woo! And we know that hootin' leads to hollering. Yeah! And you know, a little hootin' and hollering never hurt anybody.
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If it's country music that leads you to drink, then what are you going to do after all the bars are closed? After all the bars are closed. Please listen responsibly.

0: Let Him In Anyway. That is Blake Shelton. And I think it was on Wednesday night on The Voice where once again I heard Blake Shelton's name as Adam referred to Riley as the young Blake Shelton. Oh, they are not going to let this go, are they?
1: October 2nd and 3rd, it's the 12th annual Vintage Swap Meet and Auto Fair in Lenoir at the Caldwell County Fairgrounds. 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

That's your Freddy Cruz underway, and that is Randy Houser with a Good Night Kiss. Well, it seems Corey Kent has got a very interesting viral story surrounding his brand new single. I'll share that with you in just a minute. But first, here's Luke Combs, Be By You. Kinda like

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1: I'm gonna drink. And then a country song came on.
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1: Hate How You Look, that is Josh Ross. Well, there's a new single out from Corey King called Empty Words. It started to kind of gain traction after a casual video of him singing the song while he was just wearing his sweatpants caught fire online. Now he's talking about that very unpolished moment and how it helped to turn the song into a hit. Kind of a cool reminder that sometimes the things that look least planned, that's what people connect with. 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
13: For Big Dog 92.1, here is a check in your forecast from the National Weather Service. Sunshine expected throughout the day, high temperature near 75 degrees, a low overnight of 47. Looking ahead to tomorrow, more sunshine with a high temperature near 77. That's a look at your forecast from the National Weather Service.
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1: Thomas Rhett and his family have a big day coming up in October. October 13th, that is the day that his father, Red Akins, will become a member of the Grand Ole Opry.

0: And now, we'd like to share our favorite recipe for a good time. First, add a little of this. I'm how you can make a heart of gold from this heart of stone. Then, sprinkle in a bit of this. And then, add a whole bunch of these ones. Finally, mix well, serve, and enjoy daily.
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0: Big Dog 92.1 with the latest from Corey Kent that is called Empty Words. Here's a young man that has been grinding for quite some time to really make things happen for himself. In fact, he was on The Voice when he was just 16 years old. I think it was season 6. And yes, he was on Team Blake.
1: Here's the deal. The government is over $38 trillion in debt, which means the IRS isn't slowing down. And the tax code is complex and unforgiving. So it's not surprising if you're one of the millions of Americans that owe back taxes to the IRS. 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

0: Think Is You Drunk? That is from his new album, That's Just Me, and that is Riley Green. And we had the season premiere this week of Survivor Season 51 with 21 first-time players. Next week, how about another season premiere? 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
1: For WMNC News, I'm Lisa Probst. An armed juvenile was reportedly shot on Thursday evening in the Sherrills Ford area by a Catawba County deputy. Around 9:45 last night, deputies responded to a residence at the request of Troutman Police. Authorities stated a juvenile had a stolen gun at the home. Reports say deputies arrived to find an armed 15-year-old male. A confrontation occurred and the teen was reportedly shot by the officer. The juvenile was reportedly transported to a Charlotte hospital where SBI investigators say he remains in critical condition. No officers were injured. No further details about the incident have been released. The North Carolina SBI is investigating. Three people received lengthy prison sentences this week in connection with the killing of a 16-year-old nearly 2 years ago in Lincoln County. LaRue Lipscomb Jr. of Gastonia, Isaiah Lipscomb of Clover, South Carolina, and Michael Byrd of Kings Mountain all pleaded guilty to second-degree murder on Thursday in Lincoln County Superior Court. Reports say the boy's body was found on the side of White House Drive after having suffered a gunshot in December 2024. Reports add that the homicide appeared to have happened at a different location. Lincoln detectives report they developed leads and gathered evidence that took them to Kings Mountain and to South Carolina. Search warrants were reportedly executed there with items seized, including a gun and a vehicle. Authorities determined that the seized vehicle had been occupied by the three suspects along with the victim at the time of the murder. Investigators say the suspects had intentions of robbing the victim whenever he was shot inside the car and his body dumped onto the roadside not far from his home. The three individuals were each reportedly sentenced to serve 23 to 28 years behind bars. A reported hit and run in Boone late on Wednesday evening left two pedestrians with potential life-threatening injuries. According to police reports, a vehicle left the roadway and struck the two victims who were walking along West King Street. The driver reportedly then fled the scene. Reports state investigators processed the scene and recovered vehicle debris believed to have come from the vehicle involved. 20-year-old Joshua Dotson from Villas and 29-year-old Deidre McCullough of Boone sustained reported serious injuries and were both transported to Watauga Med Center. An investigation continues as authorities are actively searching for the vehicle and are further working to identify the driver. A Charlotte man was reportedly arrested in Lincoln County after he had attempted to break the window of a vehicle while stopped at an intersection. Lincoln deputies on Wednesday responded to the crime scene near the area of Highway 16 and Optimus Club Road. Reports state the driver of the vehicle was able to drive away from the suspect but kept him in sight to provide information to law enforcement. Deputies located 28-year-old Andre Rodriguez a short time later, and following a brief foot chase, he was taken into custody. Rodriguez was charged with attempted breaking and entering of a motor vehicle and resist, delay, or obstruct a public officer. He was reportedly jailed under a $20,000 secured bond. Anyone with additional information about the incident should contact the Lincoln Sheriff's Office at 704-732-9050. More than 5,000 gallons of wastewater spilled into a Catawba County river on Thursday. City of Hickory officials state the discharge of untreated wastewater amounting to 5,550 gallons flowed into the Henry Fork River at 2287 First Street Southeast near Brookford. Officials say inflow from rainfall and debris in the line caused the sewage spill. Reports say Hickory's Division of Water Resources was notified of the discharge and are investigating. Anyone needing more information can contact the City of Hickory's Public Utilities Department at 828-323-7427. A Rutherford County High School football team has canceled the remainder of its playing season this year. Officials with Thomas Jefferson Classical Academy stated on Wednesday that they had made a difficult decision after varsity team members have sustained a significant number of serious injuries, many of which have required or will require surgery. The school posted on social media that with low numbers remaining, team officials determined that continuing the football season as scheduled would not be in the best interest of the health and safety of the school's student athletes. Thomas Jefferson Classical Academy had a 1-3 record in four games this season, with its last game played on September 18th. The public charter school in Rutherford County accommodates grades K through 12. Caldwell County is set to host a household hazardous waste disposal event on Saturday, October 3rd. The event will be held from 8 a.m. until noon at Caldwell Community College and Technical Institute. The free one-day event provides Caldwell County residents an opportunity to dispose of household waste, pesticides, electronics, and unwanted medications. Residents can also take documents that need to be shredded. Certified companies will be on site to ensure proper handling and disposal of items collected, including household cleaners, paint products, batteries, fluorescent tubes, and other products. 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
1: So many things we can say about Friday, but let's call it Football Friday because we are kicking off week four of college football action, and we'll kick it off tonight, as a matter of fact. And we'll talk about some of the big matchups in college football tomorrow.

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0: College football fans have a lot to look forward to this weekend. The 2026 college football is rolling into week four. There are six total matchups between ranked teams highlighted by major conference clashes. The biggest, a heavy-hitting SEC showdown, undefeated Texas takes on Tennessee. A Big Ten battle, Oregon at USC, where the Trojans are 4-0. Other games to watch? Well, Missouri and Mississippi State, Ole Miss and Florida, Utah and Iowa State, and Boise State at Western Michigan. Lots of great college football this weekend.
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9: For Big Dog 92.1, here is a check in your forecast from the National Weather Service. Sunshine expected throughout the day. High temperature near 75 degrees, a low overnight of 47. Looking ahead to tomorrow, more sunshine with a high temperature near 77. That's a look at your forecast from the National Weather Service.
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As we keep things rolling on this Friday, today happens to be National Lobster Day, but if that's a little too much money, it's also National Quesadilla Day. That's probably what I can afford right there.

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This here is a job for country music. 92.1, The Big Dog.

0: Big Dog 92.1. That is Jelly Roll with Lainey Wilson and Save Me. Now, neither one, Jelly or Lainey, are one-hit wonders. But today is National One-Hit Wonder Day. So let's give some love to the country artists that gave us that one song that we absolutely could not forget. So here's the funny thing about country music. Sometimes calling someone a one-hit wonder doesn't mean they disappeared. It just means they never had another song quite as big as that one. A few come to mind, like Dust on the Bottle, Butterfly Kisses, I Loved Her First, or even Smoke. Remember that great song?
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That's what country sounds like. 92.1, The Big Dog.

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1: Clap, guitars, and words that rhyme. And on the hands of time.
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0: anytime soon. That is Jason Aldean. Mitchell Tenpenny before that, and Drunk Me. By the way, big congratulations to Mitchell and his country music artist wife, Megan Patrick, as they welcome their first child on September 1st. So they are in the trenches, so to speak. Little girl named Ember James, and what a great name that is. That's like a country music baby name right there. In fact, sounds more like someone that's already got a number one hit single. Guess we'll have to wait and see.
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1: We know that country music leads to hootin'. 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And we know that hootin' leads to hollerin'. Yeah! And you know, yeah! 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

Jordan Davis and the Next Thing You Know. Well, here's what I do know, that sometimes having more information is just too much, right? Yeah, you don't need all of that information. We'll talk a little bit about that coming up here in just a few minutes. But first, this guy's got a brand new album out today. Here's Kenny Chesney, Carry On. She was

So, just for the record, we're not country-ish. We're country all the way. Yeah! Playing one great song after another.

0: There's the guy bringing a whole lot of swagger to The Voice these days. That is Riley Green and Change My Mind. Well, there's a new country single out. It's called A Little Too Much by Trevor Finley. Now, it's taking aim at something that almost everybody can relate to: information overload. The feeling that between phones, notifications, headlines, and social media, well, we're all exposed to way more information than we actually need. So maybe the new luxury isn't having more information. Maybe it's having less. I mean, we're going into the weekend. We could always just unplug.
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14: Here's a look at your forecast from the National Weather Service on the Big Dog 92.1. This evening into the overnight, you can expect it to be mostly clear with a low around 47. This has been a look at your forecast from the National Weather Service on the Big Dog 92.1.
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0: Here's the question. Is it too early to say the weekend has arrived? I think not. Let's go with it. Here we go with Randy Houser and How Come.

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Please listen responsibly.

0: South of Sanity. That is Zach Topp. Well, as we send you out into the weekend, well, try not to make any dumb decisions this weekend. Researchers have discovered that by week's end, our brains don't register negative outcomes. So we might make choices that we might regret. Whew, that's encouraging going into the weekend, isn't it?
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What he'll never have, that is Dylan Scott. Well, we got to see a lot of Riley Green this week. Season 30 of The Voice got underway, and the guy is holding his own for sure with the other coaches. Well, did you hear that Riley is going international? I'll tell you all about that coming up in just a few minutes. In the meantime, this guy's going to be living in Fast Forward all summer long next summer as he's kicking off yet another stadium tour. Going to be fun. Here's

0: It's time for high school football on the Big Dog 92.1. 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
1: Big Dog 92.1, high school football game of the week. We are in Huron High School area tonight as the Huron Wildcats will be taking on the Patton Panthers. Both teams coming in at 0-5 tonight, so somebody's going to get a win. Both young teams, a lot of younger classmen, not a lot of senior leadership on either team, so it'll be a good preview of what's to come in the next year or two. But both teams entering stadium tonight, and again at Drawn High School, Patton Panthers against the Drawn Wildcats. It is homecoming for Drawn, and they've got their marching band on the field. National anthem was just played. And they're in their full uniform with the plume, hats, and all. So a big night for the Drawn High School community as they have homecoming tonight. Kickoff is about 5 minutes away. As soon as the band moves from the center of the field, we will have the coin toss to see who's going to get the ball and start this game tonight. So we'll go ahead and take a break while they do the coin toss. To tune to Big Dog 92.1 High School Football Game of the Week.
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1: Big Dog 92.1 High School Football Game of the Week. We are at Drawn Wildcats homecoming as they be taking on the Patton Panthers. You know, Drawn has a special thing that they do here where they have a couple of flag bearers come through with the team. They walk through the stands and then they go down on the field and here they come running out with the flags in tow. One of the traditions here at Drawn. And again, it is the high school football game of the week. We are awaiting the kickoff. The players came through the tunnel. Joining me tonight in the broadcast booth, Pastor John White, fan church, also the chaplain for Drawn. Hello, Bob. How are you, sir? I'm doing very well, thank you. So we're going to see what they have tonight. Drawn will receive the opening kick. Yeah, the great thing about tonight is someone's going to leave here with a win. Somebody's getting a W. A little bit of a Patton contingent on the other side of the field. I kind of thought we'd see more of the Patton folks come over tonight, but maybe they're just running late. Ball is placed at the 40-yard line, getting ready for the kickoff tonight. I see people walking in all through here, so yeah, they'll fill up. So, Pastor John, I was saying just a moment ago that this is maybe a preview of what we can expect next year or the year after, as both of these teams are very young, don't have a lot of senior leadership,
8: correct?
1: And so this will be a good measuring stick for what we might see next year and the year after.
8: That's so true. You know, both of these teams, really, if we're honest, these are two glorified JV teams. That's what we've got on the field tonight. So finally, in both their cases, we're going to be comparing apples to apples. It should
1: right.
8: be a good game tonight.
1: Both of them have had a tough road playing teams that have maybe even a third or fourth string. Just the amount of players.
8: Yes.
1: All right. Ball is in the air. A low kick. And goes out of bounds. Or just about out of bounds. Looks like it was recovered over near the 20-yard line.
8: It looked like Carson Murdoch thought that ball was going to go out of bounds, and it just died there at the sideline mark.
1: So the Wildcats start on offense, and I believe the ball is going to be spotted around the 15-yard line.
8: That's what it looks like, yep. We have a sports tent in our way.
1: The UNC Health Blue Ridge here, with any injuries may occur. So here we go with the strong Wildcats.
8: Over Putnam starting at quarterback for the Wildcats tonight.
1: And Ford takes the snap, looks around, now he's getting pursuit, and tosses it out.
8: That was a busted play right from the beginning. Carson Murdoch looked like he was supposed to go to the left, or at least Ford Putnam looked to his left as if that's the way that Carson Murdoch was supposed to go. If he looked there, there was no one there.
1: That'll bring up a second and 10. Wildcats go with two wide receivers to the left, one to the right.
8: Looks like the same, yep, it's the same setup.
1: And now getting pressure, tosses it. It is caught, a nice catch, and some yardage after the catch. Still moving, a first down and more inside the 40.
8: Yep, that's cold.
1: That was a one-handed grab. Kind of a, like you said, like a busted play again where Ford just kind of tossed it up there. He had three guys in space, and the one-handed grab was made, and he just took off after the catch.
8: My goodness, that was a pickup of, well, we started on the 15.
1: And that was the transfer, Cole?
8: Yeah, his first name's Cole. He's recently transferred in from St. Stephen's.
1: So we got ball on the 37-yard line. Hand off now up the middle. Has some room.
8: Carson Murdoch.
1: Guys, he's still going past the 50, past the 40, over on the sideline. So a first down for the Drawn Wildcats. Murdoch with a great run. Looks like he was kind of going up the middle and picking his spot. He found a few holes.
8: Yep.
1: Weaved back and forth until he busted loose there. Ball spotted at the 44-yard line.
8: Pretty much the same looking setup here that they've had on all three plays.
1: Four now with a pass. It is caught. And
8: out of dodge.
1: Out of dodge with the catch, not much after.
8: The tackle was made by number 23 from Patton. That would be Alex Ryan, who's done a couple of Patton games. Ryan, I believe, is leading tackle from Patton. 10:28 to go, opening quarter. Homecoming is drawn. Patton Panthers in town. Beautiful day today. Beautiful evening for football. Temperature getting into that fall evening, what it's supposed to be for football weather.
9: Right? Well, it is. And this is the first time it's actually felt like football weather.
8: Trip to the left this time before hands it off. Murdoch to the carry.
9: Oh, they got to be careful there. Yep, I saw that.
8: A late hit.
9: Yep. And he came in, leaped with his head. Number 21 just speared him. Speared number 3, Carson Murdoch, and the referee was right there and threw the flag. That's going to be a 15-yard penalty.
8: So that's was that a 15-yard penalty, I believe?
9: It was, yep.
8: So that brings Patton down inside the 30. Now they go with two wide receivers to the left, one to the right. For Putnam, waiting snap, has it now, looks to pass. Going right, has a man, caught, yep. And steps out of bounds.
9: Titus Dodd on the reception there.
8: So Dodd with another catch on the sideline.
9: A pickup of about 7 yards.
8: So second and two or so, second and three.
9: This is the best-looking drive drawn has had all year long.
8: And you've seen pretty much every one of them.
9: I've seen, yeah, every snap all year.
8: Yep. Same lineup again. Two receivers to the left. Another handoff. Makes the first man miss. Still moving. Looks like he got real close to the first down.
9: Yeah, the referee on the far side of the field.
8: Yeah, he's standing in the right spot, but... looks like they maybe 6 inches short here. So third and inches, I would say.
9: Yep.
8: Not quite a yard.
9: Yep. Of course, the big man Cole coming back in. He's a load, you can tell. I had taught him just about everybody out there.
8: There's a bit of tint on the window with Pat, or excuse me, well, Pat too, but I think. At the press box, so we're having to kind of maneuver here to see.
9: Yes, we are indeed looking through a glass darkly.
8: Third down and inches, 4, has the ball. He's going to keep it this time.
9: Yep.
8: Run it up the gut, has the first down and plenty more. Down to about the 10-yard line for Putnam.
9: Yep.
8: Designed run there.
9: Yep. Something must be wrong with the resetting of the clocks for the in the end zone, so the quarterback knows how much time he's got. They're just stuck on zero.
8: 8:30 left in the first quarter. Yeah, the play clock is not functioning at the moment. Putnam waiting snap. Has it now. Back to pass. Rolling to his right. Being pursued and sandwiched.
9: Ooh,
8: two of the largest lineman for Patton. He got him on both sides there.
9: And he's a little slow getting up. That was a hard lick. I mean, they sandwiched him on the ground. He is slow getting up.
8: So he'll lose about 7 yards on that carry. So about a second and 17 now.
9: But with four being a senior, nothing's going to keep him. He's going to get back up every time he can do it.
8: Back to pass again, being pursued, has the ball in the air. Touchdown, Ron. Number 23,
9: Coleman.
8: Cole.
9: Yep. Back on it again.
8: Just to let you know, our roster does not have Cole's last name. So, and he is a transfer. But with 7 minutes and 30 seconds to go, the opening drive ends in points for the drawn Wildcats. Now we wait the extra point.
1: are going for the kick here. They've been drawn late getting personnel on the field. They better hurry. Of course, there's no clock to tell us if they're getting it done or not. Clean snap. It is up. And it is good. The drawn strike first. 7-0. Take a break on Big Dog 92.1.
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1: Big Dog 92.1 high school football game of the week. The drawn Wildcats score first. They're up 7-0. 7:30 to go in this game against Patton. Cole Fryer is the name of the player with the catch there. Cole Fryer transferred, I believe, said from St. Stephen's, now with the drawn Wildcats. Obviously the best drive of that, of drawn all year. I believe I'm right in saying that's the first offensive touchdown for drawn all year. They've had a, Bryson Siegel had about a 90-yard touchdown or kickoff return for a touchdown.
8: Okay.
1: But I believe that's the first offensive, touchdown that drawn has had all year.
8: The drawn cheerleaders now throwing some t-shirts into the stands for some lucky fans. All right. Dribble kick here, fielded and fallen upon by Patton. Number 55, Patton, Eli Pehuff with the recovery there. So the Patton Panthers will start this drive at their own 47-yard line.
1: That was good hands from a big man. Pehuff did what they tell you to do. Just fall on it.
8: At that moment, you want to fall on it.
1: Yeah.
8: Don't be the hero, right?
1: Yeah.
8: So first and 10 for Patton. First look at their offense tonight. Something's going on here.
1: Now they've got play that here.
8: Trenton Kidd, quarterback, two running backs. He hands it off. Ooh. Nothing there.
1: Boy, what a tackle there.
8: It's like it's Mason number here. Black, the ball carrier.
1: And number 70 on the tackle there, which is Zane Waltz.
8: So they generously gave him 1 yard on that carry. So bring up about a 2nd and 9. He was swallowed up pretty quickly on that play.
1: Yeah.
8: So Patton again, this time with one wide receiver to the left, two running backs in the backfield. Kid takes the snap. Now he's running to his left, has some room, has the first down, still moving. Steps out of bounds.
1: Yeah.
8: Well into drawn territory.
1: So, boy, he knocked his way through there.
8: Looks like a design run, kid.
1: Yeah. When he come around the side there, around the corner, it looked like he was going to get tackled after a 1 or 2 yard loss, but give it up to his athleticism. It ruled the day. It's a nice pickup for them for a first down.
8: Down at the 36-yard line. They'll continue this drive. 6:45 to go. Opening quarter. Same formation. Handoff again. Right. Has a little bit of room there.
1: Yep.
8: Again, Mason Black with the carry.
1: And again, number 70, Zane Waltz with the tackle.
8: Pickup of about 4 on that play. Call it 2nd and 6.
1: Patton with 3 straight runs, taking advantage of that big offensive line.
8: Kid awaits the snap. Same formation.
1: Yep.
8: Here he comes. Sometimes he fakes the pitch and keeps it himself again. Has some positive yardage. Got the first down by about 1 yard, I believe. Unless
1: he took a slide on that, so they may have marked him a little.
8: Yeah, they gave it to him.
1: Oh, they did give it to him, yeah.
8: So he got the first down.
1: 5:55 to go. Patton's drive looking just about as good as drawn so far. Same formation again. One wide receiver to the left, two running backs. Another handoff, Black to the left. Has some room, still moving. Down inside, very close to the goal line. I think he's about,
9: four-yard line?
1: 3 or 4. He was kind of falling forward. I couldn't quite tell if he dove in or not. That'll bring up a first and goal now for the Patton Panthers. Patton not wasting a lot of time going up the line of scrimmage now. Same formation. First and goal. Same formation, but they put the wide receiver on the opposite side. And he's going to keep it. Kid, that is. Up the middle, has it. Touchdown, Patton. And there's a flag on the play. I think there's going to be a late hit. He was already in the end zone. That's my guess. I'm not sure what's going on here. 5:08 to go. Well, they're walking it back.
9: Oh, are they? Okay, so maybe a hold or something?
1: Let's see.
9: We haven't got the indication.
1: Yep,
9: it's definitely a hold against Patton.
1: All right, so that'll take the stick off the board. So it'll be first and goal, and they'll back them up to, I believe, the 11-yard line. So the holding call gets them on that play.
9: Well, when you're down that close to the end zone, 10 yards, a lot.
1: It is. A little bit of a different look now with two wide receivers to the left.
9: There's another hold there.
1: It's still moving. Makes his toss. Has a man. Touchdown. Signal. I'm looking for flags. I don't see any. So Patton answers for the touchdown pass. And I believe that was Alex Bryan on the catch.
9: Well, both teams went down the field running the ball, and both teams scored by throwing a touchdown pass.
1: So pending the extra point here, we may have a tie ball game. Wait. Snap here.
9: Oh.
1: And it is up. And okay. Good. So we've got a tie ball game, 7-7, with just under 5 minutes to go. Patton and Braun on our tie. Take a break on Big Dog 92.1.
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1: Big Dog 92.1, high school football game of the week. We have a tie ball game here at Braun. 7-7 with two impressive offensive drives, one from each team. So, as Pastor John White was saying just a moment ago, it is apples to apples now with these teams being a lot more evenly matched in the competition they've had, both of them have had thus far in the season.
9: For sure.
1: Programming note for you, next week we will be right back here as East Rutherford will be at Braun. That'll be our game of the week next Friday night. Here is the kickoff. Takes a Patton bounce and goes
9: right out of
1: bounds. Right around the 11, 12-yard line.
9: So that'll bring a flag out. So I don't know if they're going to re-kick it or Powell is going to take, Coach Powell is going to take it up on the, 35?
1: 35, yeah. Looks like they're going to re-kick.
9: Back them up. Kick it again. Hey, when you got two guys deep for Drone that has just been, and on, at least on that first drive, ran it like they wanted to, why not?
1: Another programming note for you, Tar Heels have a bye, so not have a game tomorrow for the Tar Heels. They will, can get this. They play Notre Dame next. I think the 2-0 start followed by the tough loss to Clemson, it does not get easy for the Tar Heels.
9: Yeah.
1: But the next game, not tomorrow, but the following Saturday, they they will play Notre Dame. We will have that game for you on Big Dog 92.1. Patton backs it up now to 35. They kick it again. Time it is fielded.
9: Yep. By Cole Fryer.
1: Cole Fryer cutting toward the middle. And the ball right around the 40-yard line.
9: Yep.
1: So it looks like it will spot it right there.
9: It will.
1: So we're at the 4:52 to go, first quarter.
9: We'll see if Drone runs up some of the same plays here. They were quite judicious with the ball, from throwing screens to over the middle, running the ball. They had a pretty good mix there that first drive.
1: Start out this one, two wide receivers, one on each side, one running back in the backfield with Moore Putnam at quarterback. The wait snap. Has it now. It is a handoff. Not much there.
9: Yep.
1: Murdoch,
9: yeah. If he could have got loose from that, that was a shoestring tackle. If he would have got loose there, he would have been gone for a little bit.
1: Not quite a yard on the carry there. And the play clock is not functioning tonight. So, all right, second down and 9. Putnam waits snap, has it now, takes the handoff. Throws it. It is caught.
9: Not as Dodd. He's got some running room.
1: Dodd with the first down and more. Down past 30.
9: Wow, what a pickup for the Drone Wildcats.
1: So he'll get tackled right around the 31-yard line.
9: That was a really good wide receiver screen there.
1: I think he stepped out before. Where's the ref going to put the ball? I think I'm looking at the wrong one. I think it is the 30. Oh, now we've got a flag. I didn't see that. So,
9: well, that was way back.
1: Yeah,
9: here.
1: Referees are getting together significantly further back. So,
9: waving the flag. Okay.
1: Oh, waving the, you just fall out of your pocket, I guess.
9: Yeah.
1: All right. So they wave off the flag. And he did step out a little bit closer, so the ball is at the 34-yard line.
9: Yep.
1: First and 10 for Drone at 34.
9: Going back.
1: Two wide receiver set.
9: Sorry, Bob. Yep, no problem. Same formation.
1: And four hands it off this time.
9: There he goes again.
1: Zap Murdoch again.
9: And weaving. Still on his feet.
1: Very close to a first down, maybe a yard shy.
9: Really strong effort there by Carson Murdoch.
1: Second and 1. Right. 3:34 to go. High game. 7-7.
9: I bet he broke 3 or 4 tackles on that run. Ashton Mishler coming off the field. Cole Fryer coming on the field.
1: We're Putnam waiting.
9: Now, last time they were in this formation, four hit Cole right on a seam. Let's see what happens this time.
1: And it's a handoff. First down. It's about a yard spare. So, move the chains on that one. Now, it's Singleton with the tackle.
9: Carson Murdoch has stabbed himself out. He needs a breather. They've ran him about 4 plays in a row. He's gassed.
1: Clock moving now. 2:42. The first quarter.
9: Well, they got first, 3 minutes left now.
1: First and 10. Back to pass. Man in the space, throws it up, incomplete, and there's flags everywhere.
9: Titus Dock was definitely being hailed on that play.
1: So 2 separate flags, not sure if it's 2 separate infractions. They may have just seen the same thing.
9: Yeah.
1: looks like that will be a pass interference call, I'm guessing.
8: Yep. Bryson Siegel coming into the game for the first time tonight.
1: So, 2:20 to go, waiting for the ref to make the official call here. Definitely against Patton as they mark it down the field.
8: I couldn't tell if, because we're so close to the goal, if that was half of the goal, half the distance to the goal, or if that was 15 yards. But it's definitely an automatic first down, and it is a first and goal situation.
1: Putnam, quick pass, and it is dropped. And I'm wondering, was that a forward pass or
8: some
1: not?
8: Some of the pass
1: players are pointing, wondering if it was a forward pass. It says an incomplete pass now. It looked to me like at the very least was lateral, if not forward.
8: It looked like Bryson was in a hurry to get it. He was looking before he caught it.
1: Yep. So it brings up a second down now. And they're about at the 11.5-yard line, so they potentially could get a first down before the goal line. Second down. Putnam, quick handoff around the left-hand side. Not much there. That was number zero.
8: Yeah, who is that? That's Bryson Siegel.
1: Siegel's wearing, he's wearing zero? Okay.
8: He's wearing zero, Matt. He's a senior. He's very excited about this game. I talked to him before the game. Pumped up, ready to place the ball.
1: So brings up a third down at about eight.
8: Let's see what Powell calls here, because they have this really impressive drive is stalled here at the goal line.
1: Minute 37 to go, first quarter, 7-7 our score. Three wide receivers set now, two on the right, one on the left. Call it open. 4 Putnam rolling to his right, looking for a man. Being pursued, tucks it now, goes down, flag on the play.
8: Yeah.
1: Putnam inside the 5.
8: It looks like that's in the area of a holding call. Let's see what they got. No, they're waving that one off too.
1: Huh. It always strikes me odd they wave it off. I mean, it came out of the pocket somewhere.
8: Well, and that's the thing, it wasn't like that flag there wasn't just, it didn't fall at his feet. It was that
1: right.
8: Pulled out thrown.
1: And he just second-guessed himself and decided not to do that.
8: If the moon is full tonight. Maybe he sees things pop.
1: Sometimes I forget to fell out of my pocket.
8: So I don't know what we're waiting on now. Maybe a timeout.
1: Yeah. Somebody calling them?
8: It looks like they come up. Yeah.
1: 47 seconds to go, and

0: week, 47.5 seconds left in the opening quarter. 7-7, the Patton Panthers and the Drawn Wildcats. Bob Clark with you tonight, along with Pastor John White, also the chaplain for the Drawn Wildcats. It'll be interesting to see what Powell does here. Call a timeout, fourth down, about 4 or 5 yards to go. The field goal kicker certainly has enough foot to get it through the uprights for a potential 10-7 lead, but it looks like
1: they're going for it.
0: Have they attempted a field goal at all this season?
2: They have not. Now, this looks like going to be a direct snap to Cole Fryer.
0: It is a fourth down, and it is that snap, and he rolls to his left and is being pursued, now finally brought down by about 4 Patton players. So, the drive stalls inside the 10-yard line for the Drawn Wildcats, and now we have an injured Patton player. Fryer was the ball carrier there. Patton did a good job of stringing him out and then getting another body in there to help tackle.
2: I can't tell who that young man is, but he was on the bottom of that pile.
0: Injured player for Patton. We'll go ahead and take an injury timeout. 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
0: Big Dog 92.1, high school football game of the week. We are not sure the injured player was Patton, but they are up now being helped off the field. Not sure. Can't quite see the jersey number at this
2: yep,
0: point.
2: Yep, still can't. They've got him pretty much covered up by coaches and medical staff, and they still got him pretty much covered up, and I still can't see his number.
0: But it's the 1st and 10 now for Patton as they held him on defense. Deep in their territory here. So
2: it'll be interesting to see what Drone does on some adjustments here on defense. Yep. Oh, my goodness, what a hit. Mercy.
0: Ooh.
2: Number 22. It looked like number 20.
0: Alex Bryan is the ball carrier there.
2: I beg your pardon. Number 28, I believe that is Sawyer White on the tackle there.
0: So he loses a yard, brings up 2nd down and 11.
2: I beg your pardon, Lucas Foley.
0: So Lucas Foley on the tackle of Alex Bryan on that play. 2nd and 11, and that probably is going to be the last play of the 1st quarter. It is, in fact. So our score is tied 7-7 at the end of 1. 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
0: High school football game of the week on Big Dog 92.1. 7-7 our score. Patton Panthers, Drawn Wildcats. So Patton taking another possession here as their defense held on the last drive.
2: I can't tell you how good this weather feels.
0: Well, you can tell me, probably.
2: Well, and I'll tell you another thing, too. This homecoming and this cooler weather has brought out a nice crowd here for the Drawn faithful.
0: The Patton crowd has grown a little bit.
2: Yes,
0: but obviously, home game, homecoming here for Drawn. So, yeah, perfect weather after the last couple of days of all that rain. So, worked out perfectly this week.